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3: Plan accordingly.
4: Tonight, clearing up with a low of 7. Tomorrow, sunny in the morning, then some clouds rolling in with a high of 20. Sunday brings plenty of sunshine and a high of 23. And Monday looks sunny with a high of 27. Currently, it's 10.
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I'm Tony Marino. It was about this time 4 years ago. Can you believe it? 4 years already? We got Top Gun 2 Maverick released. So, what are you doing now? We should be getting Top

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All request hour is on with one for Adam. What did you do back in college that tried to impress the opposite sex? Well, for Adam, it was buying a harmonica. Way too expensive to try and pull this off. Didn't quite do it. Still love the song today, Adam. It's all yours. From Blues Traveler.

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They're always so sad when you see them in public, but their music's always so happy. We still haven't figured out the dichotomy of that whole thing, but hey, we're here for it. Robert Smith, and The Cure,

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I'm Tony Lorino, throwing back a great 90s edition of our throwback timeline tonight that may involve eating far too many cookies because they're healthy. Over the year of this, you could win some cash. 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
1: 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Let's do it. In the year, we're talking about the Intel processor. First hits computers, making them go from those big old floppy disk things to, you know, something that could actually maybe keep up with the internet, right? Right, absolutely. Also in this year, Snackwell's cookies and cakes are introduced. They're healthy because they don't have any fat. At least that's what we thought at the time. And Aerosmith has one of their biggest of the 90s with Crying. Was the year 1991, 1992, or 1993? Text your guest to enter and win to 877-909-1989.
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8: Tonight, clearing up with a low of 7. Tomorrow, sunny in the morning, then some clouds rolling in with a high of 20. Sunday brings plenty of sunshine and a high of 23. And Monday looks sunny with a high of 27.

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0: What are we talking about on the timeline tonight? 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
0: The Intel processor hits computers, and this one hits the charts from Aerosmith. If you guess 1993, you got it. Here's crying.

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Thanks for hanging tonight. I'm Tony Lorino. If you are going out to finally see the Michael biopic this weekend, hey, no problem. If you're a little behind, you're at least ahead of Michael biopic part two. Jafar, who plays Michael in the movie, he says, yeah, this isn't the end of the story. We'll keep our eyes peeled on it. Let you know more when we know a release date on that. Here's MJ and Beat It.

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1: All right, no, so we asked you to text us. What's the number one pet peeve for you? All right, the number one. I want to know yours.
2: Mine is no surprise, and I kind of mentioned it already. It is any mouth noises, licking noises, or heavy like mouth breathing noises, or any like if you go to eat and then you like take a bite and your teeth hit the fork or the spoon, like that drives me nuts.
1: So just tape your mouth when you're around Lauren. That makes sense.
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0: start hearing some of these songs and you start reminiscing on those first albums you had. That's what Tom and I are doing tonight. Tom's driving for Uber. They were?
1: First two were American Fool from John Cougar and Thriller from Michael Jackson.
0: Well, you have great taste, Tom. I mean, how about I throw back one of those guys for you just a minute or two?
1: All right, I appreciate it. Thanks.
0: You bet. You drive safe tonight.
1: All right, thanks. You too.
0: Bye-bye.
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0: You got a good first album or two that you'd love to hear something from the 80s and 90s from tonight? Let's get it on as well. We're back into it next.
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4: Plan accordingly.
5: Tonight, clearing up with a low of 7. Tomorrow, chance of showers with a high of 20. Sunday, sunny skies with a high of 23. And Monday, sunny again with a high of 27. Currently, it's 9.
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I'm Tony Lorino. Looking at our summer concert calendar, just looks better and better and better each day. And starting this time next weekend, we're going to give you an opportunity. How about the Sing a Song All Night Long tour? That's with Earth, Wind & Fire and Lionel Richie together. So good. Make sure you're back this time next weekend, and you could win your tickets to any date on their summer tour. Right here, just for listening along with on Throwback Nation, for Earth, Wind & Fire and Lionel Richie.

0: 1 year of hits for one solid hour. 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
3: Plan accordingly.
4: Tonight clearing up with a low of 7. Tomorrow chance of showers and a high of 20. Sunday sunny with a high of 23. And Monday mostly sunny with a high of 27. Currently it's 8.
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Wow FM. Been going pretty much nonstop since this song. In a new chapter in rehab, we wish her all the best success in the world. Here's Bruce.

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Late night class reunion, class of 1998. The first music video to ever feature a flash mob. We're talking center court at a mall. You remember? Let's jog your memory. Coming up in just a few as the late night class reunion is on.

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Late night class reunion for the class of 98. The first music video ever to have the flash mob center court at the mall. 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

0: 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And I got it wrong. And then it gave me a new one. And I got that one wrong. And then it gave me a third one. And I got I swear to you.
1: What were the problems?
0: They were just multiplication. But one was like 3 times 2 plus something. And I was like, oh, that's that. And it's like, wrong. And so it locked me out.
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2: Plan accordingly.
8: Tonight, clear skies with a low of 7. Saturday, increasing cloudiness with a high of 18. Sunday, sunny and a high of 22. Currently, it's 9.
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2: Tonight, mainly cloudy with a chance of showers and a low of 11. Sunday, sunny and warm with a high of 23. Monday, sunny again with a high of 27. Currently, it's 9.

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5: Tonight, mainly cloudy with a chance of showers and a low of 11. Sunday, sunny skies with a high of 23. Monday, sunny and warm with a high of 27. Currently, it's 9.
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You turn off your car, go into the office, and the last song you heard on Wow FM stays with you all day long. 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

0: This one says, would you rather live during the zombie apocalypse or real life Jurassic Park?
1: Wow. 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So when they come up, you're like, no, me too, bro. Like, where's the next person we can eat? I could use some human right now.
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2: Plan accordingly.
6: Tonight, mainly cloudy with a chance of showers and a low around 11. Sunday, sunny skies and a high of 23. Monday, sunny again with a high of 27. Currently, it's 9.

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2: Tonight, mainly cloudy with a chance of showers and a low of 11. Sunday, sunny skies and a high of 23. Monday, sunny again, reaching a high of 27. Currently, it's 7.

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1: Tonight, mainly cloudy with a chance of showers and a low of 11. Sunday, sunny and warm with a high of 23. Monday, sunny again with a high of 27. Currently at 7.

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1: It's the weekend. Turn it up.
2: Turn it up.
3: It's Joey and Lauren. And what are you doing wrong in job interviews? Job employers, interviewers have just revealed the things that have been annoying them lately with interviewees. Okay. This is recent university graduates, okay? So these are kids getting out. I am looking for my first big boy, big girl job. I got my suit on. I'm
1: good
3: ready
1: timing
3: to go.
1: With graduations
3: this is great
1: and
3: timing.
1: Stuff.
3: Yep.
1: And people getting ready to start their big boy, big girl jobs. And this is what not to do, you said?
3: Yes, this is what not to do. So this is during job interviews. Employers say recent college graduates have done the following, and it's annoyed the heck out of them. So I'm going to start with the bottom one, which is 19%. Have done this, and we have talked about this. We have heard this. I still cannot believe that this is real, but apparently it is. Brought their parent to their interview. Your mom can wait in the car. I don't care if your mom waits in the car. I don't care if she waits in the car. She drives you there. I don't care.
1: Dropping you off, no big deal.
3: I don't care if the company sees your mom drop you off, and I don't even care if your mom looks out and waves and says,
1: Good luck, sweetie.
3: But people are bringing their mom or their dad to the lobby, checking in for the job interview, and then like you're 12 years old at the doctor's office, sitting there, they call you back, and then you look back at mom and dad and you go, all right, I got this.
1: But don't they bring their parent? Isn't that the...
3: Maybe. It just has brought a parent to their interview.
1: Yeah, to the interview.
3: Yeah, that's... That's how I read it. Can you believe... There's no way that someone is bringing their mom... In the actual, I'm thinking this is just to the lobby. This is just to the waiting room.
1: Now I'm really
3: curious. But now I don't know.
1: Dang,
3: the next one, refused to turn on camera during a virtual interview.
1: Oh, you have to have
3: your
1: camera
3: on. Yeah, you have to. You have to.
1: And it's not like, oh, they want to see what you look like, but it's out of courtesy and respect. You're not staring at a blank screen.
3: And whether you like it or not, it is a stigma that if you refuse to turn your camera on, that you're... doing something else, not paying attention. What I think it
1: hiding
3: is,
1: something,
3: what yeah. I'm guessing is they're reading something. That's my guess.
1: Oh, yeah,
3: my
1: sure.
3: guess is they've got papers. Just think, if your camera's not on, have papers out, cross references, a script if you want. So that was 21%. 27%, I agree with this. I do not understand it. I have had this more often than not in professional settings. It doesn't make sense to me. Used inappropriate language. Mm-hmm. But I'm sorry. You may be able to, if you get the job, you may be able
1: to let
3: the F words fly.
1: Don't let them fly in a job interview.
3: Yep.
1: Even if, and some people may go, oh, well, the person interviewing me dropped
3: doesn't
1: a couple.
3: Matter.
1: It doesn't matter.
3: Yep.
1: Which, by the way, they shouldn't. But if they do, that doesn't give you the green light to now start swearing.
3: Oh, you're chill. All right, let me drop a beep, beep, beep. It's not a good idea.
1: In any professional setting, it's distasteful regardless. Yeah. It just depends on the job, I guess. But no, definitely not in an interview.
3: And if you really can't, if you like, I don't even know if my, because I think we've all met people, they can't function without it. Go with the biblical ones.
1: I think so.
3: Like damn and hell, you know?
1: Yeah.
3: All right, next one up. This is third on the list. Dressed inappropriately. Yeah.
1: Ooh. Well, what does that mean? What does that mean? Inappropriately, is this super low cut? Shirt or super short skirt.
3: I would say anything casual.
1: I think it's also more like for the fellas, maybe like wearing clothing that looks too casual. So if you show up in like just a t-shirt or sweatpants, do not show up in sweatpants. But if you have like stains and stuff on your clothes, you know, just try to look. And if you're like, guys, I don't have nice clothes, you can borrow from somebody.
3: Borrow, keep the receipt, return it. I bet if you
1: that's
3: went,
1: not borrowing, that's
3: I know,
1: stealing.
3: But I bet if you went to a department store and said, I need something for a job interview, I bet they'd hook you up. I don't know. Maybe not. Number two on the list, ask for unreasonable compensation. This is a tough one. Guess what? You have AI. So in AI or whatever, ask ChatGPT, hey, I'm applying for this job. This is my age. This is my credentials. This is the city I live in. What's the appropriate
1: range? What's a fair amount?
3: Yeah. But back in our day, we had to shoot from the hip. I didn't know what was like. We just went for it.
1: Well, again, and we've recently talked about this, but it is so weird to me that when you have a job interview, you may be qualified and they want to hire you and you still don't know what the pay is.
3: Yeah.
1: Because a lot of jobs, like, they don't even tell you yet. And I'm like, well, what if I don't want the job at all based on the pay?
3: Make sure you have questions too. Make sure if they go, any questions, you just go, nope. I just feel like you got to ask something.
1: Yep.
3: Maybe the first thing shouldn't be compensation. And the number one struggle, 53% say this is what bothers them, struggle with eye contact.
1: Oh,
3: looking at someone in the eye, which is a dying art. because of technology. It's a dying thing.
1: Nerves get the best of people. I will say that. Eye contact can be harder for some people than others, but that's good to know.
3: I'm just staring at your soul right now.
1: You're freaking me out.
3: It's Joey and Lauren.

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0: Plan accordingly.
2: Today, a mix of sun and cloud with a high of 20. Tonight, clear skies and a low of 7. Tomorrow, increasing cloudiness with a high of 18. Sunday, sunny and a high of 23. Currently, it's 16.
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2: It's Joey and Lauren. Let's play 5 second rule. You got to think on your feet. We got Regan with us today. What's going on, Regan? How we doing?
3: Great. Heading to work.
2: Oh, I love it. I'm feeling good about you taking us down in 5 second rule. Lauren, you want to explain how it works?
4: I will. So, Regan, how this works is we're all going up against each other, and you have 5 seconds to name 3 things in random categories. Pretty simple. And who do you want to start? And we'll just kind of go around.
3: Sure, you.
2: All right, so we'll have
4: me.
2: Lauren. Lauren, me, yes. And then Regan. You'll be the caboose today. All right, so you have 5 seconds to name 3 metals.
4: Metals?
2: Metals, yeah, metals.
4: Titanium, silver, yeah. I don't know.
2: Your guess.
4: I don't know what that means, metals.
2: I thought that was a difficult one. All right, to me and then to Regan.
4: All righty, Joey, name 3 Super Bowl winners.
2: Patriots, Seahawks, and Rams.
4: There you go. I thought you were going to say Chiefs.
2: I know. I really should have. So, all right. 1 point for me, 0 for Lauren. Here we go, Regan.
4: All right, Regan. You've got 5 seconds to name 3 animals that live in the cold.
3: Polar bears, seals, and whales.
2: There it is.
4: Didn't go penguin. Thought for sure you'd go penguin.
2: I thought you were going to go penguin, too, but that's good. The easy answer. You went a little more difficult. Okay. Back to Lauren. Lauren, name 3 ways to procrastinate at work.
4: Scroll on social media, chat, over talk at the water cooler, and dang, I was too detailed.
2: You're,
4: I should have just said talk.
2: You're such a hard worker. You don't even know.
4: It's true.
2: You don't even know how to procrastinate. Regan, you never procrastinate at work, right?
4: Never.
3: Never.
2: Never, absolutely. He's like, I'm on the radio right now making sure I'm not working. All right, let's go to me.
4: Okay, Joey, name 3 characters from Stranger Things.
2: Will, Mike, Dustin, L.
4: Dang it.
2: What's the kid? Who's Steve? My favorite
4: Steve's
2: Steve.
4: The best.
2: Are you a Stranger Things guy, Regan?
3: No, I'm not. Actually, I've never seen it.
2: You have no idea what's going on. Everyone's talking
3: no
2: about
3: idea.
2: It, freaking out. I like it.
4: If you watch, please, for all that is holy, start with season 1, episode 1. Don't be those people that jump in because you'll have no idea what's going on.
2: But you know what? I think this is now a claim to fame. I wouldn't start it because I think now you can be like, I've never seen it. I think
4: there
2: that's nice.
4: Go.
2: All that's right,
4: true.
2: Regan, here we go. Round 2 for you.
4: Regan, name 3 food items on the McDonald's menu.
3: McMuffins, biscuit with egg, and bagel with egg and cheese.
2: You went all breakfast. I'm going to give it to you because I think you were just going all breakfast, which I appreciate. Okay, so let's go to the final round. Lauren, back to you. Name 3 things people should do more often.
4: Call their mom, give more hugs, and sleep more often.
2: I agree with all of those things. Hug your mom and then go take a nap. Maybe do all 3 together. All right, here we go. Back to me.
4: Joey, name 3 Chinese dishes.
2: Orange chicken, sweet fire chicken, and Beijing beef. That's all for Panda Express. That counts, right?
4: Yeah, I'm just laughing. That was funny.
2: That's about it.
4: If you guys want to know Joey's Panda Express order.
2: That's my real authentic Chinese cuisine right there. All right, Regan, here we go. You're trying to go a perfect 3 for 3.
4: All right, you got this, Regan. Name 3 types of jewelry.
3: Rings, necklaces, and pendants.
2: There we go.
4: Oh, with the pendants.
2: Very
4: I
2: impressive.
4: Like it. Good
2: all
4: job.
2: All right, Regan, you go perfect. We're going to hook you up, all right?
3: Awesome.
2: All right, stay on the line. We're going to get your information. It's Joey and Lauren.
0: Joey and

0: It hurt a little. I woke up on Sunday and I thought that he had to have something planned because he woke up early. He was out of bed. He was dressed. I thought maybe, you know, he was making me breakfast or he was doing something with the kids. But he comes back into the bedroom to say goodbye. And he reminds me that he has a tea time with his friends to go golfing.
1: That is, of all the things, yes. I'm leaving to go golfing, which, by the way, Sunday golf, you're gone all day.
2: So wait, he wakes you up not to tell you, good morning, beautiful mother of my children, happy Mother's Day, here's a gourmet breakfast I just made you.
1: Pancakes, instead, or walking in with your kids or whatever.
2: Instead, he's like rushing out the door in his his finest golf outfit to go catch his tea time with his buddies.
0: Yes, and so giddy and excited. I didn't want to make it awkward. I didn't want to say anything. I didn't want to remind him. I just felt deflated in the moment, you know? Mm. So he was, it was Sunday. He was out all day with the boys.
1: How? So this is good. You're going to get feedback of people that say, like, why don't you bring it up? But I understand your perspective, which is kind of like, all right, let's let this play out. Because there's a part of you that wants to almost see, like, is this a... Because what if he was joking about golf and he goes out and goes get you a surprise and comes home or something?
2: That,
1: right?
2: Or sometimes, I mean, for me, I'd probably just be like, you know what? He's literally out the door. It's going to start a fight. Like, it'll start an argument probably if I bring it up, because then he'll feel bad and I'll say, no, you go. And I'm like, no, I won't go. And it's like, yes, just go. You know, I could see myself in that situation. So I probably wouldn't say anything either.
1: And then maybe you're like, it's a prank. Like, there's going to be something.
2: 7 hours later, he's still not back.
1: A Tiffany and Co. bag or something. At what point did you realize, holy crap? I mean, probably after he leaves and doesn't come back, you're like, he really forgot. And then what has it been like since then? What's the rebound? What do you get? Are you going on a trip? Like, what's going on?
0: Oh, my gosh. I wish I was going on a trip. I mean, I realized that he was, like you said, he was not coming back. It was already, like, dinner time. I spent the whole day with the kids, I love them. They're my kids.
1: Yeah, sure. But
0: I realized, okay, this, I'm not getting anything, obviously. And he really did forget. And so I did mention something later when he got back. He was really tired. But I was just kind of like, hey, you know, did you forget that today was Mother's Day?
1: Oh, my gosh.
0: He felt bad. You know, he joked that I don't have to do anything for Father's Day this year. So
1: no, don't. Don't. And honestly, I mean, it could have been worse. He could have said, yes, I did know, but I had a tea time.
2: Please tell me he has booked you a day at the spa coming
1: something?
2: Up.
0: Well, nothing so far.
1: Oh, my gosh. Okay, Kristen, give us your husband's phone number. We will make something happen.
2: And Kristen, too, a lot of people listening, because people are very split on this. And some people go, well, you're not his mom. You know, I hear people say stuff like that. But
1: oh, I didn't even think about that.
2: In your message, you did tell us you have very small children. So your small children don't... and they can't come up with something on their own. And, you know, it is nice to feel special. Right. You're not asking for, you know, everything under the sun. You're just want to be a little bit recognized. And then it's hard when you have kids that are in diapers who don't know. And then your husband's off golfing. So for anybody out there that's like, what? You're not his mom. He doesn't have to do anything. Well, when you have little kids.
1: I'll answer that. You don't go golfing. I just, I don't care if she's not your technical mother. Leaving a mother alone on Mother's Day to go golfing will not be the right answer. So, Kristen, we're going to send you something. I mean, we're not going to give your husband credit. That's for sure. Okay.
0: Okay, you know, honestly, that would be lovely. I'll take that.
2: Yeah. Absolutely.
1: So let's do this. 68719. Mother's Day nightmares, Mother's Day mistakes, or maybe birthday, whatever. That moment that your significant other forgot.
2: Yep.
1: And not, oh, yeah, I knew it was today. That's why it's 7 and 9. I'm giving you something. No, no, no. We're talking like forgot. We want to hear your story. So you can text us 68719. It's Joey and Lauren.
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2: It's Joey and Lauren. How loyal are people? This is interesting. Because Lauren said that, when you said, I want to talk about this, I'm not going to tell you, but I agree 100%.
3: It's about loyalty.
2: I agree.
3: How loyal are you? And this isn't in your relationship. I hope everybody is loyal.
2: Let's hope that answer is 100%.
3: I hope all of us are loyal in our relationships. But this is different. This isn't your partner, your spouse, whoever. This is your hairstylist, your barber, your hairdresser, whatever you want to call it.
2: You ask a bald man who shaves his own head at home.
3: You're the wrong person to ask. However, you can text us. The text line is always open, 68719. People are loyal, Joey. They say 32% of people say that they have stayed loyal to a terrible haircut because they didn't want to cheat on their barber or their stylist.
2: You tell me this is an intimate relationship.
3: Yeah, you know, and a lot of times the hairstylist will be like, do you like it? Like afterwards, like when they show you, they turn you around, the haircut's done. You then see yourself. And a lot of times people go, I love it. Even though they don't.
2: Sure.
3: Because they don't want to hurt the feelings of the hairstylist.
2: And also, it's one of those things that, I mean, from what I understand, once you get a regular appointment, that's hard to do because a lot of places get booked out.
3: Yeah.
2: And then if you get a new hairstylist, correct me if I'm wrong, as a bald man, I don't know, but like, you got to go through the whole rigmarole of, okay, this is what I like. And they have to learn your hair and they have to learn what you like.
3: I think this is especially true, this loyalty thing, if you get a bad haircut and it's someone you've been seeing for a really long time because you've developed a relationship with them. You've developed a bond, so to speak. I mean, the things that girls talk about with their hairstylist does not get repeated again. If you know, you know.
2: Yeah, they got to be a vault of secrets.
3: Gossip.
2: I imagine.
3: Gossip. Imagine hairstylists
2: know so much. They can probably tell you who's going to get elected next. I mean, they probably got all the they probably got all the nitty gritty details.
3: 100%. They know about someone's divorce before they get divorced. There's just a lot. And so they say that, they've stayed loyal even after a bad haircut. They don't want to hurt feelings. It's actually really funny that I read this because I was out to dinner with a couple of friends a few nights ago. And we ended up talking to another table next to us. Like, they said something to us. We're like, oh, ha. And then we started talking about, oh, where are you from? Things like that. She is a hairstylist. She's lived here for 3 years. And we were like, oh, that's great. I bet you've, built some clients. So she goes, oh, yes. But I go back. She goes back to the state she moved from. I think she said once a month to do hair. Because she has clients.
2: That won't go with anybody
3: else. She has loyal
2: else.
3: Clients. So she's from a different state.
2: Yeah.
3: Okay. So she's not from here. And she, when she moved here, a lot of her clients were like, what am I going to do?
2: She says, I'll come back.
3: She literally goes back every month for hair appointments that she has to do. She does clients' hair in another place.
2: That is loyal. That is a bond. Yeah.
3: And then she does hair here too. And I was like, wow, you must be really good. If people are willing to, I don't know, do they pay your cost to get there? Like, how does that work?
2: Yeah, I would start charging gas at least, right? Yeah. That's crazy. I mean, I will say this, okay? Believe it or not, but there was once upon a time where I had hair and I would go get haircuts. And there was a place. Now, it was a chain, but they blasted our radio station. And every time I sat in that chair, and I even think I had different people.
3: Mm-hmm.
2: You know, it was like, I don't know, it was a $16 cut or whatever it was. They made me feel so special. And they asked about you and they asked about the kids and they're playing the radio station. And I remember all the time being like, gosh, this is nice. Now, eventually, when I'm just shaving my head by myself and saving, like, I don't need to go there anymore. And if you're listening, I'm sorry.
3: It's not you. It's not literally me.
2: It's literally my hair follicles. Okay. But like, I get that. Uh-huh. I get why you would feel terrible about leaving and just going somewhere else because there's a bond and I feel this way about anybody that like does a regular service on your home. Like, if you have a lawn mowing kid, if you have a kid in your neighborhood that mows your lawn, You just can't trade it out. You just can't, right? If little Timmy is coming to your house every week.
3: You're helping fund his college.
2: Yeah.
3: Yeah.
2: And let's say Timmy sucks at mowing lawn. And there's a good chance 13-year-olds are doing terrible jobs but getting paid. You don't want to just be like, sorry, buddy. I can do it myself.
3: But
2: there's something about that, right? Yeah.
3: I saw a girl, one of my really dear friends has done my hair a couple of times. And I feel really bad, but I stopped going, but not on purpose because the hair was bad or anything. It's just so expensive. It's an expense that I don't really like to spend on myself very often. getting your hair done is pricey, especially women, long hair, whatever. It is so pricey. And so now I just like cover up my grays by myself at home. And I feel really bad because I love my friend and I really don't want her.
2: Listening.
3: I don't want her to think it's on her. It's not. It's just, unfortunately, it's like an expense right
2: okay,
3: now.
2: Okay, I feel this about my dentist. So my dentist, far away from our house now, doesn't matter. And someone just said the other day, they said, why don't you go to a new dentist? I said, I'd never do that. I was like, I gotta go to my guy. And I would feel, because he knows I'm getting my teeth cleaned.
3: We've been seeing our dentist since before we had kids.
2: Yeah.
3: Like they've taken care of me through pregnancies and stuff and everything else, like during my appointments. Like
2: if I cheated on him.
3: No way.
2: And then I ran into him in public, he'd be like, let me see that smile. Your
3: cavities.
2: Molars are looking pretty good. That's a fresh floss. Who you been seeing? Whose mouth have you been opening up to? Right? Like, that's what would happen. So what industries are you super loyal to? Hairstyles, like, do you agree with this? 32% of people will deal with whatever the bad haircut is if it's their person. We want to hear your answer. 68719. You can text us. We'll get to those a little bit later on the show. It's Joey and Lauren.
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7: Today, chance of showers with a high of 19. Tonight, chance of showers with a low of 11. Tomorrow, clearing up with a high of 19. Monday, sunny and a high of 27. Currently, it's 7.
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2: It's Joey and Lauren, and let's play karaoke. You get to sing in the car with us.
3: Aww.
2: We have Marie and Marley.
3: Good morning.
2: Good morning. How we doing, y'all?
4: We're great.
2: Oh, wonderful. By the way, Marie and Marley, great morning show name. It's and Marley in the morning. So
3: I love it.
2: Y'all are going to replace us, and that's okay. You know what I mean? That's okay. 4 a.m. wake up call. 4 a.m. Wake up call.
3: Get ready for
2: it. All right. So, Marie and Marley, you're going against me today. Lauren, you want to explain the game?
3: Yeah. So, I'm going to be playing a clip of a song. And as soon as it stops, you pick up where it left off and you sing what you know. And you're going up against Joey. And you each have two songs. Who would you like to start? Do you guys want to go after it or have Joey start first?
4: Joey can start.
2: All right.
3: Okay. Here we go. Joey, your first song is My Love by Justin Timberlake.
5: This ring here represents my heart.
2: Okay.
5: But there's just one thing I need from you.
6: Say I do. Because
2: I can see us holding hands, walking on the beach, all clothes in the sand. I can see us on the countryside, sitting on the hay bale side by side. All close in the sand.
3: Toes. Our toes in the sand.
2: All right, fine.
5: I can see us

0: crazy. Oh.
1: Okay, if this were Marie and Marley, I would give it to them, but I'm harder on you because
2: that's
1: you
2: fine.
1: Should know because you work for the radio.
2: That is fine. Okay, Marie and Marley, you're up.
1: All righty, your guys' first song is Hey Soul Sister by Train.
3: Collided, you're the one I have decided who's one of my kind.
2: You got it. Here we go.
1: Okay, Joey.
2: Yes.
1: Elizabeth Taylor by Taylor Swift. That's your song.
4: Oh, Jesus. Okay.
5: Said goodbye. I cried my eyes by Elizabeth Taylor.
4: She's so mean to me. I can't believe it's Elizabeth Taylor.

0: Okay, right, you know what, guys? This is good because Joey went over.
1: He
0: got two X's.
1: This means all Marie and Marley need to do is get this song right.
0: And if you don't, you still tie with Joey. That's true. Okay. Your second song is Back to Friends by Somber.

0: came away with the dub.
1: Yeah, very impressive, very impressive.
2: I was singing that song in my house yesterday, but I was singing the wrong words, apparently.
1: You got it, still. So Eminem, Marley, and Marie, you get it done. We're going to hook you up, all right?
2: Awesome.
0: Nice job.
1: Stay on the line. We're going to get your information. It's Joey and Lauren.

0: Listen, I thought he was great. We connected on a lot of things. She said, in her quote, not mine, "I'm not acting thirsty out there. I'm just trying to reach out a couple of times, try and get a hold of him." Yeah. So,
1: but she said he was a gentleman. They had a lot of chemistry. They went out. She said they ate on the patio.
0: Yeah.
1: I always feel like patio dining, that's a vibe.
0: Well,
1: it's
0: depends.
1: A fun time.
0: Unless it's one of those tables that is not centered or whatever, where it like wiggles. You give me a wiggly patio table.
1: Or you're by a noisy road.
0: Yeah. Oh, but I'm going to leave if it's one of those patio tables that you put your arm to. And your Caesar salad's twerking. It's just awful. All right. We got Ryan's number. Let's talk to Ryan.
2: Hello.
0: Hello. Is this Ryan?
2: Yeah.
0: Ryan, this is Joey and Lauren in the morning radio show. How are you?
2: Oh, hey.
0: Hey.
2: Hey, what's going on?
0: Well,
2: I'm good.
0: Thanks for being in such a good mood, man.
1: We're calling you because we got your number from Andrea, and she says you guys went on an awesome date. Everything felt amazing for her, and she's feeling like maybe you don't feel the same way because she's not been able to get a hold of you. So if you know kind of what we do on our show, we kind of help people with this, and we're just reaching out to see if there's anything that she did wrong. Like, are you still interested in her? Maybe you're
2: just
1: busy.
2: Honestly, like it did not go well. Here's what she did. We started chatting, we were having drinks, mm-hmm. you know, and she started complaining about her straw being too short. Like, okay. Cool. That's something you could mention like once.
0: Okay.
2: It kept coming up. She kept talking about it and she wouldn't let it go. And eventually she asked the server for the manager and the manager came over. Like, we didn't even have food yet. She just wanted to complain about the straws. The straws. Who does that?
0: Okay.
1: So she's complaining. She brings manager over and starts, was she like yelling or like demanding comped drinks? Like, what was the issue specifically? The straw just wasn't long enough?
2: Like, she wasn't like yelling or like comp drinks or anything like that. No, she like really wanted to tell him about the straws being too short for the glass.
0: Okay, is this
2: I don't know. Like, I was like sort of mortified by it.
0: Yeah,
2: like,
0: that's
2: man. Like, there's so many other restaurants, but she didn't, and it was a complete like it just kept going.
0: You know, there are
2: like,
0: people
2: talking to the manager.
0: Yeah, no, I got you.
2: Yeah,
0: there are people that you meet that. When I hear them, I'm like, man, you are just ripping it, complaining. And other people are going like, no, it's just a problem. Like, this is a problem. And I would never, now, I'm picturing a short straw that barely gets to the, like, barely gets over the glass. So you're kind of like hunched over. I mean, is that sort of that situation? Not trying to defend Andrea.
3: I'm sorry. Can I jump in? Is that okay? I'm on the call.
0: Yeah. Andrea's with us on the other line. What's going on with the straws, Andrea?
1: And the manager.
3: First of all, it was not that big of a deal. You're making it seem like that it's a big deal. Basically, you know how you have those tall, like, cups and everything? Because I didn't order, you know, in this particular, you know, I just got, like, a soda, right?
0: Yeah,
3: I didn't want to, you know. And the straw was super, like, short.
1: Mm-hmm.
3: The kind where you're, like, trying to drink to get the straw.
0: Yeah. Mm-hmm.
3: Like, you shouldn't have to drink to get the straw. And all I did was just say, hey, you know, the straw is, you know, maybe you guys should get bigger straws. And it's all this kind of stuff. And I just like, hey, let's just get the manager. But it was not that big of a deal.
1: So what did you say to the manager when the manager came over? Like, take us through what that conversation was like. Because Ryan thinks it was, like, really defensive, really, like, off-putting. But how did you see it go?
3: No, they thanked me. They were like, oh, yeah, thank you for the suggestion. You know, it was just a suggestion. It wasn't like, you know how you take, it was like, it almost seemed like it was like one of those bar straws. You know what I mean?
0: Okay,
3: bar straw,
0: but
3: is
0: Andrea,
3: not going to be for a big, large
0: I know,
3: cup
0: but
3: like
0: being on a date,
1: annoying.
0: Being on a date.

0: and being like, oh, my date asked for the manager to talk about the straw length. That's a lot for a first date, in Ryan's defense.
1: Yes.
2: Okay, so now you guys are on his side.
0: No, Lauren's not. I am observing, just saying, I'm listening. I don't know if I've asked for a manager in my entire life at a restaurant, but maybe I need to step up. Because you're saying I'm presenting a solution. I'm saying I'm a customer. This experience is not great with the short straw. I'm trying to help y'all out. Ryan's sitting there going, oh my gosh, we're talking to the manager over a straw line.
3: Andrea, you were giving suggestions like, hey, you know, these straws aren't right for these cups. Maybe you guys should order taller straws. And they received that well.
2: It was a suggestion.
0: Yeah. Okay.
2: Yeah,
0: okay.
2: I mean, I'm just a solution type person. And I don't know what to say. I just think I just thought that our conversation was great.
0: Ryan's living it again.
2: Wow.
0: Yeah.
2: Ryan,
0: I can't imagine you guys are going to go out again. I don't feel like
2: obviously not.
0: Okay, well, you know what we're going to do? I'm going to find the longest straws on Amazon history, and we are going to send them your way. Because, Andrew, you could have some emergency straws
3: in the purse. Bring your own. It is frustrating when you feel like you're like trying to search for a straw. I will say that, because you don't stick your hands inside of it. But
0: all right, well, we'll say goodbye to Andrew.
2: I had on a long dress. I mean, I just didn't want to spill anything on it. I don't know.
0: Now I'm going to be thinking about straw length for the rest of my life.
3: Me too.
0: Thank you to Andrew. Andrea and Ryan, we'll say goodbye to them. But that's, I don't know. I'm more team Ryan on that of saying, oh my gosh.
3: I don't want to hurt her feelings, but asking for the manager is a lot. I think it's one thing to be like, it's one thing to be like, oh, the straws are too short.
0: So let me ask you, if you are a customer and it's part of the experience, where's the line between complaining and, hey guys, I don't know if you noticed this, but you got really tall. This is what I would do.
3: Okay. If I'm her, I would say to the server, not call them over, but next time they're over checking on us, I would say, hey, do you happen to have any taller straws? I keep losing my straw in my drink. And then if they're like, oh, yeah, hold on, let me go get one. Or if they're like, no, those are the only straws we have, to the server, I would say, it might be a good idea. Like, you guys should maybe get taller straws because I don't think they work for these glasses. But, like, in a nice way. Not being like, well,
0: is
3: let
0: it
3: me
0: like
3: text
0: something
3: your manager.
0: You put on Yelp later, but then I think everyone would rip you for putting a Yelp review about the straw length.
3: Or here's an idea. Just tip it back.
0: Yeah, maybe you don't need the straw. I don't drink from straws. That's not something I do. It's Joey and Lauren.
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0: And I knocked on the booth of the DJ. Oh, put the record on and it came out.
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7: Today, partly cloudy with a high of 19 and a chance of showers later in the afternoon. Tonight, partly cloudy with a low of 11 and a chance of showers early. Tomorrow, clearing up with a high of 19. Monday, sunny and a warm high of 27. Currently, it's 9.
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9: 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Just because we're getting older, it doesn't mean that we're old. 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

0: On graduation weekend, which class were you on this week's Retro Pop Reunion? 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

0: A lot of pictures floating around on social media. Graduation, what you looked like. 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Including one that was 25 years late to the diploma. 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

Have you ever known anybody, or maybe yourself, that went back and got your diploma on this graduation weekend on Retro Pop Reunion? This world superstar did back in 92. It was 25 years after he was supposed to graduate in 1967. Reason why he didn't graduate, he missed the senior English exam because he was sleeping after a piano bar performance the night before. How ironic, a piano held up Billy Joel from getting his diploma for high school graduation.

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4: 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Like, where's the next person we can eat? 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
8: Graduation weekend with back-to-back for the class of 83. Michael Jackson's Thriller, huge that year, after a monstrous year for Duran Duran, who really owned the territory.
9: It was just the speed that we were able to fill, and bands like us were able to fill that space in MTV, was really what kind of we kind of owned that space. 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

0: Next, Cap and Gown from the Video Music Era on Retro Pop Reunion's graduation weekend. The class that bought more albums than any other ever. And they also saw and heard this.
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8: Plan accordingly.
9: Today, mainly sunny with a high of 19 and a chance of showers this afternoon. Tonight, partly cloudy with a low of 11 and a chance of showers early on. Tomorrow, clearing up with a high of 19. Monday, sunny and warm with a high of 27. Currently, it's 9.
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2: 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For the graduates saying goodbye, we had an incredible 4 years. Lifelong friendships struck up. And the song that you'll see balancing the pictures of the times. More than any other is Green Day's Good Riddance, Time of Your Life.

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1: That was my wedding song.
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1: He got his one chance.

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10: Today, partly cloudy with a chance of showers and a high of 19. Tonight, partly cloudy with a chance of showers and a low of 11. Tomorrow, clearing up with a high of 19. Monday sunny and a warm high of 27. Currently, it's 11.
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14: 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Does a nice round coming up for the classes of 86 and 96. 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
1: By the time this weekend is over, Michael will have grossed over $600 million worldwide. Michael Jackson's movie, The Biopic, which I saw finally Friday night with my wife, is pretty awesome. Spoiler alert, it will only go up to the album Bad, and the Jackson camp says you can expect a part two of Michael.

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5: 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Couple of guys sharing an apartment. 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It's a pet store. Ah, there's the name. That's how they came up with it. Pet Shop Boys. Class of 86 starts the time slide West End Girls.

0: Class of 96, it was all about Jagged Little Pill. Alanis on Retro Pop Reunion's time slide for graduation weekend between the classes of 96 and 86. Gen Zers in 2026 have really kicked up the sales of the compact disc, which was red hot in 86.
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Her band, no doubt, class of 96, time sliding into the class of 86, long before computer animation. 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

0: Janet Jackson coming off the class of 86 on Retro Pop Reunion's graduation weekend. 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A balanced life rather than chasing a high salary. And the number one graduation gift outside of cash and gift cards is durable luggage. 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
1: You know, I'm sitting here alone. 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

0: We've got a busy week coming up because we got to get a lot done so we can get out of here early on Friday, start of the holiday weekend. 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This is Joe Cortez. 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Don't worry, you'll get it all done. And I'll talk to you here next weekend.
1: 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It just means your future hasn't been written yet. No one's has. Your future is whatever you make. So make it a good one.
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9: Plan accordingly.
10: Today, mainly cloudy with a chance of showers and a high of 19. Tonight, partly cloudy with a low of 11. Tomorrow, clearing up with a high of 19. Monday sunny and a high of 27. Currently, it's 11.

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And Bill Porter in. Hope yours is going great. As we get closer to lunchtime, still could see a shower or a thunderstorm later today. Sunny 19 tomorrow. Sunny 27 for

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And Bill Porter, too. 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

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Hope you are enjoying yours so far. Some good news. Cataraqui Conservation says water levels on Lake Ontario and the Upper St. Lawrence River have stabilized. There were concerns about widespread flooding heading into the summer months. Still, though, be careful around open water. Levels higher than usual. Just my imagination. Temptations. 102.7 WOW.

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5: Today, mostly cloudy and a cool 12. Tonight, clearing up with a low of 7. Tomorrow, sunny with a high of 20 and a chance of showers late in the afternoon. Sunday, sunny skies with a high of 23. And Monday, sunny again with a high of 27. Currently, it's 12.
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Not exactly a top-down kind of day, but you must be itching if you've got a convertible to get it out. Monday, I think, looks like the day. 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

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Skies will clear tomorrow, high of 19, sunshine 27 for holiday Monday. 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

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The May 2-4 Victoria Day long weekend in full force. 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
6: Today, mostly cloudy with a high of 19. Tonight, partly cloudy with a low of 11. Tomorrow, clearing with a high of 19. Monday, sunny with a high of 27. And Tuesday, a mix of sun and clouds with a high of 27. Currently, it's 12.

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quarter on your radio. We could see a shower or a thunderstorm as we get into your Saturday night. Skies will clear tomorrow. Sunshine expected. High of 19. Monday looking great. 27 and sunny. Elton John, Kiki D, Don't Go Breaking My Heart. 102.

open versus what's closed. LCBO stores in Kingston will be closed. I feel like I should mention that. The beer store will be closed except for Concession and Maitland Avenue locations. Both will be open between 11 and 6. Kingston Transit operating on a Sunday schedule. 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
7: Today, partly cloudy with a chance of showers and a high of 19. Tonight, mainly cloudy with a chance of showers and a low of 11. Tomorrow, clearing up with a high of 19. Monday, sunny with a high of 27. And Tuesday, a mix of sun and cloud with a high of 27. Currently, it's 13.
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I've got tickets to see those guys this summer. Obviously not the original members. I don't think we need to go over that story. But I'm really excited to see what Skynyrd in 2026 is like. Hoping I'll know the words to every song, that's for sure. That's what we're all about for your long weekend right here, the 80s and more on Kingston's 102.7 WOW FM. Sing along and enjoy. Sting and the Police, here's Walking on the Moon.

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Don't forget a fireworks display being put on at Confederation Park tonight. And at the same location Monday, a free outdoor event with live music and a drone show. And the weather Monday looks great, so plan to get out and enjoy it for sure. No sugar tonight, new Mother Nature, two for the price of one from the Guess Who. 102.7.

102.7 WOW FM, all the hits from the 80s and more right here for your long weekend. If you're out celebrating tonight, dress accordingly. Could get a shower or a thunderstorm. Temperature falling all the way to 11 overnight. 19 and some sunshine tomorrow. Monday looking great. Holiday Monday, 27 and sunny. Bring it on, the unofficial kickoff to summertime. Your Victoria Day, May 2-4 long weekend. We're digging through the crates, as always. Earth, Wind, and Fire. 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
3: Today, mostly cloudy with a high of 19. Tonight, partly cloudy with a low of 11. Tomorrow, clearing up with a high of 19. Monday, sunny and warm with a high of 27. And Tuesday, a mix of sun and clouds with a high of 27. Currently, it's 15.

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Aren't long weekends fantastic? Especially leading into summertime. Warmer temperatures, always welcomed. We'll dig a little deeper into your forecast in just a few minutes, but Holiday Monday is looking amazing. Keep this in mind. 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

102.7 WOW FM, your long weekend forecast in a nutshell. Tonight, not ideal. Tomorrow, decent. Monday, yes, sunny and 27. Let's look forward to that. 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

0: FM, here's hoping you've got at least a day off this long weekend. I'm Bill Porter. Hey, you know what? It doesn't feel like work when you're having this much fun playing all these great songs. 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RBC Foundation made a huge donation in celebration. 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Oh, Sherry, here's Steve Perry.
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6: Tonight, clearing with a low of 7. Tomorrow, a mix of sun and clouds with a high of 20 and a chance of rain later in the afternoon. Sunday, sunny and a nice high of 23. And Monday, sunny with a warm high of 27. Currently, it's 8.

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Have you seen the movie yet? I still haven't. 102.7 Wow FM. I hear it's great, though. It's Bill Porter. Level Up, coming back to Kingston. Students and job seekers getting a closer look at future careers in the skilled trades. 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

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Chilly tonight, down to 11. Could get a shower or a thunderstorm overnight. Sunny tomorrow, 19. Sunny 27 on Monday. And Genesis.

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Hope you're enjoying yours. I'm Bill Porter, Dave Edmonds. I hear you knocking. 102.7

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6: Today, mostly cloudy with a temperature of 17. Tonight, cloudy with a chance of showers and a low of 10. Tomorrow, a mix of sun and clouds with a high of 21. Monday, sunny with a high of 27. And Tuesday, a mix of sun and cloud with a high of 27. Currently, it's 17.

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Hope you're having an awesome long weekend. We are all about it. All about the 80s and more as well. And guess what? Jerry Hamill, he's not taking the day off tomorrow morning. You do not want to miss the special Victoria Day long weekend edition of the Sunday Morning Music Vault. That's coming your way tomorrow morning, as always, from 8 until noon, right here on 102.7 WOW FM. So whatever you've got going on, keep your radio here and enjoy. Knock on wood, Amy Stewart.

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That's right. The classic pop songs continue to come your way. What's open? What's not? We've got a decent list going at our website, kingstondaily.ca. Come on, come on, come on, come on. 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

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It's Bill Porter on your radio, down to a low of 11 degrees tonight. A little chillier than I think we'd like. But you know what? The rest of the long weekend looks pretty good with sunshine and clear skies tomorrow. How about this for Holiday Monday? Sunny all the way up to 27 degrees.

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102.7 WOW FM, Kingston and the Thousand Islands, as the classic pop songs continue. I'm Bill Porter. You know, one of the cool things about living in Kingston is that we have a town crier. I don't know how many other communities do across the province or across the country, but Chris Wyman always does us proud, and you could add another provincial town crier championship to Chris's resume, his trophy case, if you will. We had the chance to chat with Chris, and we bring you the full story at our website. 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
7: Plan accordingly. Today, light rain with a temperature of 16. Tonight, chance of showers with a low of 10. Tomorrow, partly cloudy with a high of 21. Monday, sunny with a high of 27. And Tuesday, a mix of sun and cloud with a high of 27. Currently, it's 16.
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Here's ELO, Strange Magic.

FM. A little bit chilly as far as our temperature goes overnight. Probably chillier than we would want it to be on the May 2 for Victoria Day long weekend. But it sounds like things are still a go tonight at Confederation Park for some fireworks. Don't forget, they've got stuff happening on Monday as well. You can find all the details at kingstondaily.ca. As far as the rest of our forecast goes, sunny 19 tomorrow, sunny 27 on Monday. And Huey Lewis in the news.

Wow FM, you know, it's a proven fact that long weekends go better with throwbacks. And our man Tony Lorino is all set to go. Throwback Nation for your Saturday night coming up starting at 7 o'clock. I'll talk to you tomorrow afternoon. Rod Stewart's, do you think I'm set?

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1: 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I'm Tony Lorino. Welcome to our All Request Hour tonight, 877-909-1989. You call, you text, you get your throwback on. For a Saturday night like this, it really is that simple.

0: 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I'm Tony the Reno Bruce.
1: I like to hear celebrate good times. I've been sober for 41 years.
0: Oh.
1: May 7th.
0: Nice.
1: 1985.
0: That is pretty cool. Congratulations, Bruce. Good for you, my man. Hey, let's celebrate with a soda, water, iced tea, whatever you want to toast with. It's all good tonight. We'll get that on for him and whatever you'd like. We're at 877-909-1989. And I'm ready to get more of those great songs from the 80s and 90s going tonight.
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6: Tonight, mostly cloudy with a 40% chance of showers and a low of 10. Tomorrow, a mix of sun and cloud with a high of 21. Monday, sunny skies and a warm high of 27. And Tuesday, a chance of showers with a high of 27. Currently, it's 15.
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Princeton's 102.7 Wow FM. We got to celebrate Janet Jackson on her birthday tonight. What's it going to be? Again? Together again? Or Nasty? 877-909-1989. Text your vote. We'll play it coming up. She's a good

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Jacksons, 102.7, Wow FM, All Request Hour, and one for my brother of the same name, Tony, who listens to us every weekend. That's Tom's Diner, all yours, Tony. Yeah, let's serve you one up, too, 877-909-1989. All it takes is a call or a text, and we'll order it up.

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I'm Tony Marino. Welcome to the All Request Hour. 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